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I say you look so fine that I really want to make you mine. 4, 5, 6, come on and get your kicks. Now you don't.

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1: 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They got a lot of nice girls.

0: 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Bester Rock'n'Pop.
1: Time. So alone, hanging out with people that ain't never liked.